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1: 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So Qatar Real Estate Forum hone wala hai 2026 ka 27th se lekar 29th October tak aur iska venue hai Doha Exhibition and Convention Center. Ye 4th edition hai Qatar Real Estate Forum ka and it is taking place in partnership with Cityscape Qatar. This forum will focus on changing role of real estate as an area for investment, wealth management and economic growth. And that is so true. And the topics in this include real estate financing, investment returns, portfolio diversification, tokenization of real estate, technology and sustainability, economic and geopolitical changes. In sab cheezon ke bare mein aap jaan sakenge. So, you know, if you are an enthusiast, you want to know more about it or aap plan kar rahe the ki yaar let me invest in real estate or economic growth ko bhi ye help karega so do check it out dates phir se bata deti hu 27 se lekar 29th October tak sindhre radio live trio bindas

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1: 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So Qatar mein ek naya luxury lifestyle platform aa gaya hai, that is Lumera. Aur iska jo inaugural 6-day exhibition hai wo 9th se lekar 14th November tak hone wala hai The Net Doha mein. Aur ye jo exhibition hai isme 80 curated exhibition spaces hongi jisme 8 luxury categories hongi, fine jewelry and watches, haute couture and fashion, beauty and perfumery, art and collectibles, home and interior design, real estate and investment, hospitality and travel, bespoke services. Everything will be there. So Lumera jo hai, it is currently selecting regional and international luxury houses and creators. Aur participants jo hai, wo event ki nazdiki date ke dauran announce kar diye jayenge. Jo selection hai, wo focus karta hai craftsmanship pe, heritage pe, provenance pe, storytelling pe, rather than simply, you know, aao aur aakar apni cheez exhibit kar do. No, all these things has to be there. And this platform is designed to connect luxury brands with private clients, collectors, entrepreneurs, business leaders and luxury consumers from Qatar and the wider GCC. And when you come to Qatar, you see a different kind of lifestyle, you know, you want to adapt that. So all these things would help you with that. Lumera jo hai, draws inspiration from Arabian heritage, craftsmanship, hospitality and equestrian culture combined with a contemporary luxury perspective. Jo organizers hain Lumera ke, wo is concept ko describe karte as born in Doha, created for Gulf, connected to the world. That is absolutely beautiful. So zarur check out kijiyega the curated luxury world in Doha, Lumera. And this exhibition ko miss mat karna, 19 se lekar 14 November tak. Aur sunte rahiye Radio Olive, Chiyu Bindas.

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1: Qatar University celebrates winners of fourth Innovators in Education project. Qatar University concluded the fourth edition of the Innovators in Education project with a ceremony that celebrated outstanding educational projects, announced the winners and honored participants whose creative and impactful ideas contribute to advancing teaching and learning beyond traditional educational practices. The closing ceremony marked the culmination of a journey of work, research and experimentation by university students

and educators participating in the project. Qatar Olympic Committee hosts official reception at IG Nagoya 2026 Asian Games. The Qatar Olympic Committee hosted its official reception at the 20th Asian Games IG Nagoya 2026 on Monday, bringing together around 100 guests from across the Asian Olympic movement for an evening celebrating sports, culture, hospitality and Qatar's journey towards hosting the Asian Games in Doha in 2030. Held at the Qatar Delegation Headquarters at the Tiad Hotel in Nagoya, the event brought together representatives from National Olympic Committees, sporting organizations and delegations participating in the Games, providing an opportunity to strengthen connections across the Asian sporting community. University of Doha for Science and Technology and Al Fardan Exchange launched FinTech Stars competition to support innovation and entrepreneurship among students. The competition aims to support innovation and entrepreneurship and encourage students to develop practical solutions that contribute to advancing the FinTech sector in Qatar.

0: सुनते हैं नंबर वन रेडियो स्टेशन रेडियो ओलिव 106.3 FM. 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

Qatar University celebrates winners of fourth Innovators in Education project. Qatar University concluded the fourth edition of the Innovators in Education project with a ceremony that celebrated outstanding educational projects, announced the winners and honored participants whose creative and impactful ideas contribute to advancing teaching and learning beyond traditional educational practices. The closing ceremony marked the culmination of a journey of work, research and experimentation by university students and educators participating in the project. Qatar Olympic Committee hosts official reception at Aichi Nagoya 2026 Asian Games. The Qatar Olympic Committee hosted its official reception at the 20th Asian Games Aichi Nagoya 2026 on Monday, bringing together around 100 guests from across the Asian Olympic movement for an evening celebrating sports, culture, hospitality and Qatar's journey towards hosting the Asian Games in Doha in 2030. Held at the Qatar Delegation Headquarters at the Tiad Hotel in Nagoya, the event brought together representatives from National Olympic Committees, sporting organizations and delegations participating in the Games, providing an opportunity to strengthen connections across the Asian sporting community. University of Doha for Science and Technology and Al Fardan Exchange launched FinTech Stars competition to support innovation and entrepreneurship among students. The competition aims to support innovation and entrepreneurship and encourage students to develop practical solutions that contribute to advancing the FinTech sector in Qatar.

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0: Olive Updates. Qatar University celebrates winners of fourth Innovators in Education project. Qatar University concluded the fourth edition of the Innovators in Education project with a ceremony that celebrated outstanding educational projects, announced the winners and honored participants whose creative and impactful ideas contribute to advancing teaching and learning beyond traditional educational practices. The closing ceremony marked the culmination of a journey of work, research and experimentation by university students and educators participating in the project. Qatar Olympic Committee hosts official reception at IG Nagoya 2026 Asian Games. The Qatar Olympic Committee hosted its official reception at the 20th Asian Games IG Nagoya 2026 on Monday, bringing together around 100 guests from across the Asian Olympic movement for an evening celebrating sports, culture, hospitality and Qatar's journey towards hosting the Asian Games in Doha in 2030. Held at the Qatar Delegation Headquarters at the Tiad Hotel in Nagoya, the event brought together representatives from National Olympic Committees, sporting organizations and delegations participating in the Games, providing an opportunity to strengthen connections across the Asian sporting community. University of Doha for Science and Technology and Al Fardan Exchange launched FinTech Stars competition to support innovation and entrepreneurship among students. The competition aims to support innovation and entrepreneurship and encourage students to develop practical solutions that contribute to advancing the FinTech sector in Qatar.
1: Olive Updates. 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

Qatar University celebrates winners of fourth Innovators in Education project. Qatar University concluded the fourth edition of the Innovators in Education project with a ceremony that celebrated outstanding educational projects, announced the winners and honored participants whose creative and impactful ideas contribute to advancing teaching and learning beyond traditional educational practices. The closing ceremony marked the culmination of a journey of work, research and experimentation by university students and educators participating in the project. Qatar Olympic Committee hosts official reception at Aichi Nagoya 2026 Asian Games. The Qatar Olympic Committee hosted its official reception at the 20th Asian Games Aichi Nagoya 2026 on Monday, bringing together around 100 guests from across the Asian Olympic movement for an evening celebrating sports, culture, hospitality and Qatar's journey towards hosting the Asian Games in Doha in 2030. Held at the Qatar delegation headquarters at the Tiad Hotel in Nagoya, the event brought together representatives from National Olympic Committees, sporting organizations and delegations participating in the Games, providing an opportunity to strengthen connections across the Asian sporting community. University of Doha for Science and Technology and Al Fardan Exchange launched FinTech Stars competition to support innovation and entrepreneurship among students. The competition aims to support innovation and entrepreneurship and encourage students to develop practical solutions that contribute to advancing the FinTech sector in Qatar.

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